My name is Joe Roberts. I work for the state. I'm a sergeant out in Perrinville, barracks number 8. I've always done an honest job, honest as I could. Got a brother named Frankie. Frankie ain't no good. Well, ever since we were young kids,

It spells the thrill of first nighting. Glittering crowds and shimmering clouds.

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